That was Hate That I Made You Love Me from Ariana Grande, taking our 9th spot and moving up one from last week. Up next, we got a song that's been going viral, Cat's Eye with Animal. This song's been gaining popularity lately, not only because, well, Cat's Eye's on it, but Ed Sheeran helped write this song, which is kind of crazy, and he's been pushing this song as well. The story behind it's kind of funny. He said, I heard Cat's Eye's song Gnarly last year when I was in Mexico, and I just loved it. He said, I was a fan. I reached out to them, and I said, could I write a song for you guys? And then we created the song Animal together. And he said, go check this song out. It's great. So without further ado, it's got Ed Sheeran's stamp of approval. Here's Animal from Cat's Eye right here on the Kicks Countdown.

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1: Charlotte Carden, The Way We Touch. Just took our 7 spot here on the Kicks Countdown. Of course, sadly moving down 1 spot from last week, but still hanging in there. Number 7, not bad. Our next song is one that has been moving up the ranks. And this one is from Justin Bieber, who the Bieber family has been doing pretty good lately. Of course, they're raising their family. Haley's Gap collection has been selling out, and Justin recently performed at the FIFA World Cup. And here's where the crazy part comes in, because while he was performing, he was wearing sneakers. I mean, who wouldn't? Oh, I guess some people didn't, but he wore sneakers, and they got auctioned off at a charity auction and sold for nearly $30,000. Kind of insane. I don't know if I'd pay $30,000 for someone's used sneakers, but hey, you know what? Teach their own. And at least it went to charity. So you know what? Everything for a good cause, I guess I can't complain too much. And I can't complain about his music either, because here is his song Speed Demon right here on the Kicks Countdown.

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12: Six.

That was Ella Langley, Choosing Texas, taking our sixth spot here on the Kicks Countdown, moving up a couple since last week. Now, Ella Langley has been breaking quite a few records with her song. This one has kind of been a breakout hit of the summer, and it seems like even more people are listening to it just because it has those, you know, country twangy vibes. I mean, it's one of those songs that's even crossed over stations, which is why we're playing it here on Kicks as well, because it's more about just being a good song than more it is about being a country song. People are just loving this right now, and it's gone to that point where so many people are talking about it that the opposite has happened, and some people are like, where did this song come from? Why haven't I heard it? Where are people listening to this thing? How is this breaking records? And to that I say, listen to more radio, dude. We're playing this thing right here. And like I said, there are so many good songs that are coming up out of the woodwork. Just like our next artist here, Jennie, which she's, of course, a member of Blackpink and has worked on many songs before. Her song with Tame Impala, Dracula, of course, took the number one spot last week. Do you think it's still going to stick around for number one this week? Let me know over there on that text line as we got her song, Less Than a Lover. This is a newer one here that has been making its rounds online and is slowly getting people's attention. So here it is on Kicks FM.

That was Bruno Mars risking it all here on the Kicks Countdown. Now, he didn't risk too much this week. He's still at number four, which is where he was at last week. But our next artist is a throwback song, T-Swift with some Bad Blood. But lately, she's been sharing a lot of goodwill, actually, because people are still talking about her wedding. Of course, Travis Kelce's brother, Jason Kelce, admitted he cried more at Travis's Kelce's wedding than his own, which is kind of crazy. And he said he probably shouldn't admit that because his wife probably won't be too happy about it. But hey, you know what? You gotta let your real feelings out. And another thing I thought was crazy about her wedding, aside from Adam Sandler officiating, people selling the trash from it afterwards, and many other crazy things that happened, was during the event, apparently she had prizes to give away, and she was holding a raffle for the attendees to get some of these prizes. But she made them play games in order to get a raffle ticket, which, when you boil it down, a little crazy that she made them play games and just to win some of these prizes, when you think that the prizes were a brand new car or thousands of dollars worth of Chanel or other extravagant prizes. But either way, it seemed like everyone had a good time. So that's the main thing. And you're going to have a good time when you listen to her song Bad Blood right here on the Kicks Countdown.

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3: That was Cameron Whitcomb, Kingdom of Fear. Just taking our second spot here on the Kicks Countdown. Now, Cameron Whitcomb is not stopping. He recently came out with the song Want for Nothing, and that song has also been slowly rising up through the ranks, but I don't know. I don't know if it'll be able to outthrow Kingdom of Fear. People have been loving this one, but people have also been loving our number one song. What do you think it is this week? Well, if you guessed Tame Impala's Dracula for a fourth week in a row, you'd be right. Yeah, this one is sticking around at that number one spot. People just can't get enough of it. And you know what? I can't blame them. It's really good. Jenny has been putting out more music, as you heard earlier in the countdown, and even that has been rising up through the ranks. I mean, her work on the song is great. Tame Impala's just kind of gothic feel to it. I really love it. So here it is on the Kicks Countdown, taking that number one spot this week once again.

That was Tame Impala's Dracula, the Jenny remix, of course, taking our number one spot this week. And of course, the fourth week in a row. What a great song that one is. And it's kind of interesting because they only recently just performed this song together. You'd think they would have done that before since they both worked on it, but no, apparently just recently was the first time they actually both performed it on stage together. Jenny showed up wearing a black gothic inspired dress as red lights bathed the stage, and Tame Impala came up there, red confetti burst up there. They had a whole theme for it. You know, you just heard the song, you get the vibes. You get the vibes. It was a special night, they said, and one they'll never forget. Just like each and every Kix countdown I do with you. Thank you for joining me on this musical journey as we counted down the top 10 songs of the week, along with going over some fast tracks, viral hits, and throwbacks. It's always a good time, so make sure you join us each and every week for a whole lot of great music and, of course, chit-chat. Now, if you want to join in on the show, well, we got a text line. 624-1061 is our Modern Paint and Decor text line. 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Maybe a song you think should be number one this week, or any other songs in between. Let us know over on that text line. But until next week, have yourself a great rest of your day. Hopefully you try something new, and most importantly, get out there and have some fun, because life is amazing.

0: The mixtape, but with zero restraints. We're taking a deep dive with Chris and Chris. This is the Kicks Tape.
1: Summer's over.
2: Summer's not over.
1: They got the back-to-school stuff already.
3: There's lots. They have back-to-school stuff as soon as school ends. That's really, you're in the retail world.
1: You're right. And Halloween next week, yeah.
3: I'm hoping we're going to have summer right through September as we've had many years.
1: Yes.
3: Not only can we use it for harvest, but I'm selfish.
1: Yeah, yeah. Okay, well, that being said, it is, I suppose, the halfway mark, and we are going to play the summer extended mix on the Kicks tape. We gave you a summer mix, like, when summer started, but the list was so big, so we're going to revisit some of these summertime tunes.
3: These are people who also want more summer, like me.
1: And the variety is going to be crazy. We got Sublime, Calvin Harris, Justin Timberlake. We got some really old stuff, too. And I think we got to kick it off with Bananarama, Cruel Summer, which describes more what has been happening in Edmonton, I think.
3: Yeah, maybe over in Europe as well.
1: Yeah, oh, yeah.
3: They're getting the heat waves. They're getting the forest fires.
1: That's right, yeah.
3: You know,
1: yeah.
3: We want hot, but there's a limit.
1: Yeah, I think we've been okay. I think so far I'm going to say we're like a 7 out of 10.
3: Knock wood. There is no summer like a peace country summer.
1: You got it. Cruel Summer, Bananarama.

0: The Kicks Tape with Chris and Chris.
1: Man crush. Big JT fan.
2: Still?
1: That album, that was a greatest hits album.
2: It really was. And I think we were all waiting for the big follow-up with the big singles.
1: What was it, Man of the Woods?
2: Yeah.
1: Come on, he went Stapleton on us.
2: That's right.
1: Nothing wrong with Stapleton, but that's not what we want from JT, buddy.
2: No, I know.
1: We want Timberland and Timberlake.
2: Timberland came out with a song with I can't remember who. It was one of today's pop artists, and I thought it was an amazing song, but I think his time's done. Okay, I think we got to go old school, and I remember this song fondly. One of my kids was into one of the Just Dance, you remember, like the Wii video games?
1: I still have them.
2: And this was on, I think they had a summer edition, and this one was on there. I love this song. It's timeless, and it was written by Mungo Jerry. He was a laboratory worker, and he took a 10-minute break, and he wrote it in his 10-minute break. And it is so simple, and it is so
1: well
2: much
1: done.
2: Fun. Yeah, yeah. And
1: that reminds me of Beck.
2: Beck, yeah.
1: Beck would do.
2: Yes.
1: Taking a break from 7-Eleven, writing a crazy song.
2: Exactly. Have you ever limboed before?
1: I have, not recently.
2: Like, how far back can you go, like a 180?
1: Honestly, when I was younger and I played a lot of hockey, I was a goalie. I could do the splits. I was able to get pretty close to the floor without breaking anything or twisting anything. Now, if you saw me in that position, please call an ambulance.
2: All right, limbo along to Mungo Jerry on the Kicks Tape.

0: This is the Kicks Tape with Chris and Chris.
1: Jimmy Cliff, his cover, I Can See Clearly Now, of course, for the Cool Runnings soundtrack. And just a word of warning, I'm sure you've seen the movie with John Candy. Well, the Jamaican
2: Cool Runnings? Sled. Absolutely.
1: Yeah. Don't read the fact versus fiction, though. there was a lot more fiction than there was fact.
2: Oh, yeah. But you know what? All of those movies.
1: I know.
2: When it says based on.
1: I mean, inspired by.
2: Yeah. Right? It should use the word loosely.
1: Yeah.
2: Don't take it for gospel. It's fun. Just for funsies. Enjoy it.
1: And that song was perfect for that movie, but also just makes you think of summertime. And I think you'll see around springtime, when you look at the new music being released, there's usually like a dozen songs with the word summer in it. Artists always trying to capitalize on having the summer song.
2: Right. There's something about pina coladas or flip-flops.
1: Ooh, pina coladas.
2: Waves.
1: And Calvin Harris, about 10 years ago, came out with Summer. And I think it was one of the first songs he actually sang, too. And it wasn't bad.
2: No, it's rare that you see these producers actually sing their own songs.
1: So let's do it. It's Calvin Harris, Summer, on our Summer Extended Mix on the Kicks Tape.
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1: Blister in the Sun, of course. Violent Femmes on the Kix Tape. Put it this way. It was on one of those, like, summertime compilations, like, years ago.
2: I want to say it was on one of the Frosh albums.
1: That, too. But it was also on Sun Jammin'.
2: Yeah, Sun Jammin'. Yeah, absolutely. I remember that. Now I do.
1: Yeah. And, well, the song's not really about, you know, like, summertime.
2: Yeah.
1: Okay, we got lots more to go on the Kix Tape. Gonna flip it over. Side B coming up. I think we got to play something from Shauna Paul.
2: Before we do that, I'm gonna go reapply my sunscreen, so I'm ready for Side B.
0: Tune in
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1: Sly and the Family Stone, if you would have asked me about them 20, 30 years ago, I'd be like, meh. I kind of rediscovered them, you know, just listening to tunes one night, and I didn't realize just how much inspiration they would have given artists like Prince.
2: Oh, absolutely. And actually, if you're a fan of rap music, a lot of their music comes up in hooks.
1: Yeah. A lot of samples for sure. And what's cool about that song is it was recorded in mono. A lot of artists like to do that back then. I don't know why, but...
2: Can I give a quick shout out to an honorable mention? As I was listening to that, it made me think of Terry Jacks' Seasons in the Sun.
1: Oh, yeah. Yeah, it's a sad... summertime.
2: Yeah, it's not a happy one, but another one of those memorable older summer songs.
1: Well, if we're going to talk about sad summertime songs, then I think we should play Lana Del Rey, Summertime Sadness. It was a big song that summer, but it's Lana Del Rey.
2: Yeah, she's definitely got a sound.
1: This is the remix of Summertime Sadness on the Kicks Tape.

0: Kicks Tape with Chris and Chris.
1: Back in 2008, when he was still proud of drinking Bud Light, Kid Rock. All summer long, riffing on Werewolves of London and, of course, Sweet Home Alabama.
2: There's like three or four songs in there.
1: Yeah, and at that time, he was on a tour, and he capped his concert ticket prices at $20. He'd probably have to pay you to go see a show now, I think. You know.
2: Yeah, times have changed.
1: Times have changed. I will say that in Nashville, he's got a branded bar, and I thought it was one of the best bars in Nashville. So if you get the chance, it's a lot of fun.
2: He's got a following. I'm sure there's still enough people. He could throw something together.
1: Sure.
2: It would be sold.
1: Yeah. Okay, now to Edmonton, Alberta, and home of the Stereos. Remember them? I think they were like a winner of a Much.
2: I was going to say a much music. Yeah, the building the band or something like that.
1: Yeah, that's right. And I was working for a radio station in Edmonton a few years back, and we brought them for some kind of festival, and not a lot of people showed up, so I felt bad for them. Stereo Summer Girl, Doo Wop, Doo Wop on the Kicks Tape.

0: This is the Kicks Tape with Chris and Chris.
1: You know what's better than a summer girl? Summer girls.
2: Yes, light funky ones right there. LFO.
1: That is a band you do not want to be a part of. I think one of the original three, they've had like four members in that trio, and only one of the original members is still around.
2: Yeah, one of them died.
1: It's like three of them did.
2: What?
1: Yes, look it up. It's crazy. Two of the original members plus one of the fill-ins.
2: No.
1: Yeah.
2: Oh, I didn't know that. No, that's
1: sad. Yeah, tragic.
2: Very. Okay.
1: So, happy summer song.
2: Summertime and the Lovin's Easy. Sublime. Remember that one?
1: I do.
2: Doing time. We're doing time.
1: Sublime.
2: On the Kicks Tape.

0: All right, that's going to bring us to the end of the Kicks tape. Chris Myers, Chris Black.
1: It's been fun. Sorry that I had my blender running in the background, but yeah. Hey, when in Rome.
0: Yeah, the Margaritaville, too. Oh, there's another song we could have played.
1: Yes.
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1: I'm Kyle Moore with T55 Weekend News Blast. Concerns around privacy and accessibility have been raised by critics of the provincial energy rebates. The rebates were done instead of a fuel tax relief program, but NTP MLA Court Ellickson says the tax relief would have been a simpler way to go.
2: The average Alberta family pays $350 a year in provincial gas taxes. And here we are with a program that might save them $100 if they have the patience to go through a website that didn't work when it was launched, and you're willing to give that private information to the government in the midst of the biggest data breach in Canadian history.
1: Alberta government says it has worked to make the application process easier, that hundreds of thousands of residents have already submitted their rebate applications. Peace River RCP are investigating a theft that happened at the UFA store in Grimshaw. Happened on July 17th. According to staff at the store, a man stole multiple items, including a pump worth approximately $1,000. Picture of the suspect was obtained from the surveillance footage, and police are looking to identify him. Check that out on our app and website. Hounds can once again be used to hunt black bears in Alberta. Province Bird faced the regulation change last year, prompting backlash from wildlife advocates and support from hunters. Practices have been brought back this year as part of Alberta's wildlife management strategy, namely to help protect recovering caribou populations from predators. Using dogs to hunt black bears is permitted in BC and Ontario, as well as several U.S. states. The potential threat of more tariffs from the U.S. on Canadian goods, the CFIB has wanted to hear from small business owners about how this could impact their operations. Molly McCormick, a policy analyst with the CFIB, says they want to find out more about the impacts on a more detailed level.
3: We've spoken to them recently, you know, over the past year and a half in terms of when other tariff threats are happening. And the biggest thing that we hear, a lot of concern about uncertainty. Small businesses' confidence are already low just because of the economy as a whole. And this is just adding to that. We're looking for more details from small businesses, from, you know, rural communities, smaller communities alike.
1: Got a link to the survey along with the full interview on our apps and websites. The Semi driver caused the deaths of two Alberta motorcycle riders from a crash near High Prairie in August of 2024 was supposed to be sentenced this week, but that sentencing hearing was postponed due to a sudden medical issue with the Crown Prosecutor. Michael Maurice Kuchin of Slave Lake pleaded guilty to two counts of dangerous driving causing death and six counts of dangerous driving causing bodily harm. His Trebby tractor trailer crossed the center line on Highway 2 near Sucker Creek, crushing into a group of motorcycle riders, killing Laurent Isidore of Driftpile and Tyler Dabowski of Edmonton. For more on these stories, visit our website and download the app for local news delivered straight to your phone. For Trending 55, I'm Kyle Moore.
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1: I'm Kyle Moore with T55 Weekend News Blast. Birds will now be able to arrange and pay for some diagnostic imaging without obtaining a referral from a doctor or nurse practitioner under a new provincial program. Starting this weekend, participating clinics will gradually accept self-referrals for MRI and CT scans, ultrasounds, and x-rays. Premier Daniel Smith says the initiative will give Albertans another way to investigate potential health concerns and detect serious illnesses earlier. Peace River RCP seeking the public's help in locating a suspect for allegedly stealing multiple items at the UFA store in Grimshaw. Police say on July 17th, the bounties were called to a theft that occurred at the UFA store. Miners say the suspect already left the scene when police were called. According to the staff, man stole multiple items, including a pump worth approximately $1,000. Picture of the suspect was obtained from the surveillance footage. You can check that out on our app and website. Fairview Town Council is wanting to hear from residents on a proposal to lower speed limits. Council seeking public feedback on a plan to reduce the speed limits through town to 40 kilometers an hour. Input collected from a survey going on for the next few weeks will help inform council's decision. Small business owners being asked about how their operations could be affected by more tariff threats from the U.S. CFIB policy analyst Molly McCormick says uncertainty has been a major concern for many businesses.
2: A lot of these tariff threats don't end up coming through, don't end up becoming law or actual rule that small businesses have to follow. But the constant number of threats just adds so much uncertainty to their business planning. Small businesses depend on predictability, stability, to be able to know what tomorrow is going to look like. They need to invest. They need to plan their growth strategies.
1: U.S. plans to impose 50% tariffs on a wide range of Canadian goods starting on August the 19th. Organizers of a petition to ban new coal mining at the eastern slope of the Rockies have filed for a judicial review challenging Elections Alberta's decision that the petition failed. Early this month, the AHC announced that the anti-coal position, led by country singer Gore Blund, didn't gain enough verified signatures to move it forward. At the time, Blund said roughly 35,000 signatures for the petition were rejected by Elections Alberta, and that he had grave concerns about the fairness of the process. For more on these stories, visit our website. 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
1: I'm Kyle Moore with T55 Weekend News Blast. While many Albertans are starting to receive their $100 energy rebates for the province, there have been some concerns raised about the rollout of the program. Court Ellingson, the NDP Shadow Minister for Finance, says the program has been, quote, a total mess.
2: People are frustrated. People don't want to hand over the personal information that's being asked for in this program. There are people that don't have access to the technology to apply for the program, or maybe they haven't filed for their taxes and so they can't get the program. Let's be clear. There are thousands and thousands and thousands of Albertans that are complaining about this program.
1: Program offers a one-time $100 rebate in place of the prior fuel tax relief program, which offered graduated relief from the 13 cents per liter provincial tax, dependent on world oil prices. Beginning this weekend, Albertans will be able to pay out-of-pocket for diagnostic screening tests, including an MRI and an ultrasound, and without a doctor's referral. The new change can help those who pay get a faster cancer diagnosis and improve their chances of survival without increasing wait times for others, the government said this week. Premier Daniel Smith says Albertans can self-refer because they have a pretty good idea when something isn't right. The village of Berwyn has a new CAO. Michael Gogan officially joined the village this week. Albeit working remotely, he's in the process of relocating from Campbell River, B.C. The village says that Gogan brings extensive leadership experience in government, economic development, municipal administration, and the private sector. Some Albertans with disabilities who receive monthly paychecks from the province say heading into August, they're being shortchanged. Many recipients have reported getting hundreds of dollars less than they normally do, with some reporting they didn't get any money at all. It's the first month that the province's new two-tiered program takes effect, switches recipients from AGE to the Alberta Disability Assistance Program, a program meant to encourage people who can work to find work and keep more of their paid earnings. Earlier this week, the Assisted Living and Social Services Ministry said a technical issue related to the rollout of the new payment processing software was the cause of the payment problems. McKenzie County is asking for public help trying to solve a case of vandalism. At Lake Torringo, or Jake's Lake near Lacrete, structures were damaged by fire, including the wood storage, fencing, and the outhouse. Fire occurred outside of a designated fire pit and resulted in damage to public property. And with information, is asked to contact Fort Vermilion RCMP. For more on these stories, visit our website. 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
1: I'm Kyle Moore with the T55 Weekend News Blast. Concerns around privacy and accessibility have been raised by critics of the provincial energy rebates. The rebates were done instead of a fuel tax relief program, but NTP MLA Court Ellickson says the tax relief would have been a simpler way to go.
2: The average Alberta family pays $350 a year in provincial gas taxes. And here we are with a program that might save them $100 if they had the patience to go through a website that didn't work when it was launched. And you're willing to give that private information to the government in the midst of the biggest data breach in Canadian history.
1: The government says it has worked to make the application process easier, that hundreds of thousands of residents have already submitted their rebate applications. Peace River RCP are investigating a theft that happened at the UFA store in Grimshaw. Happened on July 17th. According to staff at the store, a man stole multiple items, including a pump worth approximately $1,000. Picture of the suspect was obtained from the surveillance footage, and police are looking to identify him. Check that out on our app and website. Hounds can once again be used to hunt black bears in Alberta. Province Bird faced the regulation change last year, prompting backlash from wildlife advocates and support from hunters. Practices have been brought back this year as part of Alberta's wildlife management strategy, namely to help protect recovering caribou populations from predators. Using dogs to hunt black bears is permitted in BC and Ontario, as well as several U.S. states. The potential threat of more tariffs from the U.S. on Canadian goods, the CFIB has wanted to hear from small business owners about how this could impact their operations. Molly McCormick, a policy analyst with the CFIB, says they want to find out more about the impacts on a more detailed level.
3: We've spoken to them recently, you know, over the past year and a half in terms of when other tariff threats are happening. And the biggest thing that we hear, a lot of concern about uncertainty. Small businesses' confidence are already low just because of the economy as a whole. And this is just adding to that. We're looking for more details from small businesses from, you know, rural communities, smaller communities alike.
1: Get a link to the survey along with the full interview on our apps and websites. The Semi driver caused the deaths of two Alberta motorcycle riders from a crash near High Prairie in August of 2024 was supposed to be sentenced this week, but that sentencing hearing was postponed due to a sudden medical issue with the Crown Prosecutor. Michael Maurice Kuchin of Slave Lake pleaded guilty to two counts of dangerous driving causing death and six counts of dangerous driving causing bodily harm. His Trebby tractor trailer crossed the center line on Highway 2 near Sucker Creek, crushing into a group of motorcycle riders, killing Laurent Isidore of Driftpile and Tyler Dabowski of Edmonton. For more of these stories, visit our website and download the app for local news delivered straight to your phone. For Trending 55, I'm Kyle Moore.

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1: I'm Kyle Moore, T55 Weekend News Blast. Birds will now be able to arrange and pay for some diagnostic imaging without obtaining a referral from a doctor or nurse practitioner under a new provincial program. Starting this weekend, participating clinics will gradually accept self-referrals for MRI and CT scans, ultrasounds, and x-rays. Premier Daniel Smith says the initiative will give Albertans another way to investigate potential health concerns and detect serious illnesses earlier. Peace River RCP seeking the public's help in locating a suspect for allegedly stealing multiple items at the UFA store in Grimshaw. Police say on July 17th, the bounties were called to a theft that occurred at the UFA store. Miners say the suspect already left the scene when police were called. According to the staff, man stole multiple items, including a pump worth approximately $1,000. Picture of the suspect was obtained from the surveillance footage. You can check that out on our app and website. Fairview Town Council has wanted to hear from residents on a proposal to lower speed limits. Council seeking public feedback on a plan to reduce the speed limits through town to 40 kilometers an hour. Input collected from a survey going on for the next few weeks will help inform council's decision. Small business owners being asked about how their operations could be affected by more tariff threats from the U.S. CFIB policy analyst Molly McCormick says uncertainty has been a major concern for many businesses.
2: A lot of these tariff threats don't end up coming through, don't end up becoming law or actual rule that small businesses have to follow. But the constant number of threats just adds so much uncertainty to their business planning. Small businesses depend on predictability, stability, to be able to know what tomorrow is going to look like. They need to invest. They need to plan their growth strategies.
1: U.S. plans to impose 50% tariffs on a wide range of Canadian goods starting on August the 19th. Organizers of a petition to ban new coal mining at the eastern slope of the Rockies have filed for a judicial review challenging Elections Alberta's decision that the petition failed. Earlier this month, the AHC announced that the anti-coal position, led by country singer Gore Blund, didn't gain enough verified signatures to move it forward. At the time, Blund said roughly 35,000 signatures for the petition were rejected by Elections Alberta, that he had grave concerns about the fairness of the process. For more on these stories, visit our website. 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For Trending 55, I'm Kyle Moore.
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6: Welcome to the Kix Countdown. Jared here with you as we got a whole slew of great music to get to. The top 10 best songs of the week, along with some viral hits, some fast tracks, and throwbacks, too. We're kicking it off with number 10 here on the Countdown, Teddy Swims, Mr. Know-It-All. Now, Teddy Swims, of course, has been putting out some deep, relatable music, but not only that, he's been influencing other artists as well. In an interview with Fake Saint, I haven't listened to too much of his stuff, but he was talking about his experiences with Teddy Swims and saying that it kind of changed his trajectory a little bit. He was saying the first time I met him, he was playing the Academy in Dublin. The next time I saw him, he was playing Three Arena in Wembley. Seeing what I'm doing, working with somebody else, has made me go, okay, you know what? I think I'm doing the right thing. If I can see his path, I think I'll be okay. And I love that he's just inspiring other artists, being like, no, you're doing the right thing. You're going places because I've made it. And that's just really cool to see. So keep up the great work, Teddy Swims. Here's Mr. Know-It-All, taking our 10th spot on the Kix Countdown.

That was Hate That I Made You Love Me from Ariana Grande, taking our 9th spot and moving up one from last week. Up next, we got a song that's been going viral, Cat's Eye with Animal. This song's been gaining popularity lately, not only because, well, Cat's Eye's on it, but Ed Sheeran helped write this song, which is kind of crazy, and he's been pushing this song as well. The story behind it's kind of funny. He said, I heard Cat's Eye's song Gnarly last year when I was in Mexico, and I just loved it. He said, I was a fan. I reached out to them and I said, could I write a song for you guys? And then we created the song Animal together. And he said, go check this song out. It's great. So without further ado, it's got Ed Sheeran's stamp of approval. Here's Animal from Cat's Eye right here on the Kicks Countdown.

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1: Charlotte Carden, The Way We Touch, just took our 7th spot here on the Kicks Countdown. Of course, sadly moving down one spot from last week, but still hanging in there. Number 7, not bad. Our next song is one that is...

been moving up the ranks. And this one is from Justin Bieber, who the Bieber family's been doing pretty good lately. Of course, they're raising their family. Hailey's Gap collection has been selling out, and Justin recently performed at the FIFA World Cup. And here's where the crazy part comes in, because while he was performing, he was wearing sneakers. I mean, who wouldn't? Oh, I guess some people didn't, but he wore sneakers, and they got auctioned off at a charity auction and sold for nearly $30,000. Kind of insane. I don't know if I'd pay $30,000 for someone's used sneakers, but hey, you know what? Teach their own. And at least it went to charity. So you know what? Everything for a good cause. I guess I can't complain too much. And I can't complain about his music either, because here is his song Speed Demon right here on the Kicks Countdown.

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Surprisingly, choosing Texas, taking our sixth spot here on the Kicks Countdown, moving up a couple since last week. Now, Ella Langley has been breaking quite a few records with her song. This one has kind of been a breakout hit of the summer, and it seems like even more people are listening to it just because it has those, you know, country twangy vibes. I mean, it's one of those songs that's even crossed over stations, which is why we're playing it here on Kicks as well, because it's more about just being a good song than more it is about being a country song. People are just loving this right now, and it's gone to that point where so many people are talking about it that the opposite has happened, and some people are like, where did this song come from? Why haven't I heard it? Where are people listening to this thing? How is this breaking records? And to that I say, listen to more radio, dude. We're playing this thing right here. And like I said, there are so many good songs that are coming up out of the woodwork. Just like our next artist here, Jennie, which she's, of course, a member of Blackpink and has worked on many songs before. Her song with Tame Impala, Dracula, of course, took the number one spot last week. Do you think it's still going to stick around for number one this week? Let me know over there on that text line as we got her song, Less Than a Lover. This is a newer one here that has been making its rounds online and is slowly getting people's attention. So here it is on Kicks FM.

That was Bruno Mars risking it all here on the Kicks Countdown. Now, he didn't risk too much this week. He's still at number four, which is where he was at last week. But our next artist is a throwback song, T-Swift with some Bad Blood. But lately, she's been sharing a lot of goodwill, actually, because people are still talking about her wedding. Of course, Travis Kelce's brother, Jason Kelce, admitted he cried more at Travis's Kelce's wedding than his own, which is kind of crazy. And he said he probably shouldn't admit that because his wife probably won't be too happy about it. But hey, you know what? You gotta let your real feelings out. And another thing I thought was crazy about her wedding, aside from Adam Sandler officiating, people selling the trash from it afterwards, and many other crazy things that happened, was during the event, apparently she had prizes to give away, and she was holding a raffle for the attendees to get some of these prizes. But she made them play games in order to get a raffle ticket, which, when you boil it down, a little crazy that she made them play games just to win some of these prizes, when you think that the prizes were a brand new car or thousands of dollars worth of Chanel or other extravagant prizes. But either way, it seemed like everyone had a good time. So that's the main thing. And you're going to have a good time when you listen to her song Bad Blood right here on the Kicks Countdown.

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3: That was Cameron Whitcomb, Kingdom of Fear. Just taking our second spot here on the Kix Countdown. Now, Cameron Whitcomb is not stopping. He recently came out with the song Want for Nothing, and that song has also been slowly rising up through the ranks, but I don't know. I don't know if it'll be able to outthrow Kingdom of Fear. People have been loving this one, but people have also been loving our number one song. What do you think it is this week? Well, if you guessed Tame Impala's Dracula for a fourth week in a row, you'd be right. Yeah, this one is sticking around at that number one spot. People just can't get enough of it. And you know what? I can't blame them. It's really good. Jenny has been putting out more music, as you heard earlier in the countdown, and even that has been rising up through the ranks. I mean, her work on the song is great. Tame Impala's just kind of gothic feel to it. I really love it. So here it is on the Kix Countdown, taken in that number one spot this week once again.

0: That was Tame Impala's Dracula, the Ginny remix, of course, taking our number one spot this week. And of course, the fourth week in a row. What a great song that one is. And it's kind of interesting because they only recently just performed this song together. You'd think they would have done that before since they both worked on it, but no, apparently just recently was the first time they actually both performed it on stage together. Jenny showed up wearing a black gothic-inspired dress as red lights bathed the stage, and Tame Impala came up there, red confetti burst up there. They had a whole theme for it. You know, you just heard the song, you get the vibes. You get the vibes. It was a special night, they said, and one they'll never forget. Just like each and every Kix countdown I do with you. Thank you for joining me on this musical journey as we counted down the top 10 songs of the week, along with going over some fast tracks, viral hits, and throwbacks. It's always a good time, so make sure you join us each and every week for a whole lot of great music and, of course, chit-chat. Now, if you want to join in on the show, well, we got a text line. 624-1061 is our Modern Paint and Decor text line, Home of Spin and Win Saturdays, where you can let us know if you have a interesting song that you've been hearing a lot online you think we should be talking about, maybe a song you think should be number one this week, or any other songs in between. Let us know over on that text line. But until next week, have yourself a great rest of your day. Hopefully you try something new, and most importantly, get out there and have some fun, because life is amazing.
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0: shape, but with zero restraints. We're taking a deep dive with Chris and Chris. This is the Kick Tape.
1: Summer's over.
2: Summer's not over.
1: They got the back to school stuff already.
3: There's lots. They have back to school stuff as soon as school ends. That's really You're in the right. retail world.
1: You're right. And Halloween next week. Yeah.
3: I'm hoping we're going to have summer right through September as we've had many years. Yes. Not only can we use it for harvest, but I'm selfish.
1: Yeah. Yeah. Okay. Well, that being said, it is, I suppose, the halfway mark, and we are going to play the summer extended mix on the Kicks tape. We gave you a summer mix, like when summer started, but the list was so big. So we're going to revisit some of these summertime tunes.
3: These are people who also want more summer, like me.
1: And the variety is going to be crazy. We got Sublime, Calvin Harris, Justin Timberlake. We got some really old stuff, too. And I think we got to kick it off with Bananarama, Cruel Summer, which describes more of what has been happening in Edmonton, I think.
3: Yeah, maybe over in Europe as well.
1: Yeah, oh, yeah.
3: They're getting the heat waves. They're getting the forest fires.
1: That's right, yeah.
3: You know,
1: yeah.
3: We want hot, but there's a limit.
1: Yeah, I think we've been okay. I think so far I'm going to say we're like a 7 out of 10.
3: Knock wood. There is no summer like a peace country summer.
1: You got it. Cruel Summer, Bananarama's going to kick off.

0: The Kicks Tape with Chris and Chris.
1: Man crush. Big JT fan.
2: Still?
1: That album, that was a greatest hits album.
2: It really was. And I think we were all waiting for the big follow-up with the big singles.
1: Oh, then what was it, Man of the Woods?
2: Yeah.
1: Come on, he went Stapleton on us.
2: That's
1: which
2: right.
1: Is nothing wrong with Stapleton, but that's not what we want from JT, buddy.
2: No, I know.
1: We want Timberland and Timberlake.
2: Timberland came out with a song with I can't remember who, it was one of today's pop artists, and I thought it was an amazing song, but I think his time's done. Okay, I think we got to go old school, and I remember this song fondly. One of my kids was into one of the Just Dance, you remember like the Wii video games?
1: I still have them.
2: And this was on, I think they had a summer edition, and this one was on there. I love this song, it's timeless, and it was written by Mungo Jerry. He was a laboratory worker, and he took a 10-minute break, and he wrote it in his 10-minute break. And it is so simple, and it is so
1: well
2: much
1: done.
2: Fun. Yeah, yeah. And you
1: that reminds me of Beck.
2: Beck, yeah.
1: I think Beck would do.
2: Yes.
1: Taking
2: exactly.
1: A break from 7-Eleven, writing a crazy song.
2: Exactly. Have you ever limboed before?
1: I have, not recently.
2: Like, how far back can you go, like a 180?
1: Honestly, when I was younger and I played a lot of hockey, I was a goalie. I could do the splits. I was able to get pretty close to the floor without breaking anything or twisting anything. Now, if you saw me in that position, please call an ambulance.
2: All right, limbo along to Mungo Jerry on the Kicks Tape.

0: The Kicks Tape with Chris and Chris.
1: Jimmy Cliff, his cover, I Can See Clearly Now, of course, for the Cool Runnings soundtrack. And just a word of warning, I'm sure you've seen the movie with John Candy. Well, the Jamaican
2: Cool Runnings? Sled. Absolutely.
1: Yeah. Don't read the fact versus fiction, though. there was a lot more fiction than there was fact.
2: Oh, yeah. But you know what? All of those movies.
1: I know.
2: When it says based on.
1: I mean, inspired by.
2: Yeah. Right? It should use the word loosely.
1: Yeah.
2: Because, don't take it for gospel. It's fun. Just for funsies. Enjoy it.
1: And that song was perfect for that movie, but also just makes you think of summertime. And I think you'll see around springtime, when you look at the new music being released, there's usually like a dozen songs with the word summer in it. Artists always trying to capitalize on having the summer song.
2: Right. There's something about pina coladas or flip-flops.
1: Ooh, pina coladas.
2: Waves.
1: And Calvin Harris, about 10 years ago, came out with Summer. And I think it was one of the first songs he actually sang, too. And it wasn't bad.
2: No, it's rare that you see these producers actually sing their own songs.
1: So let's do it. It's Calvin Harris, Summer, on our Summer Extended Mix on the Kicks Tape.
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0: This is the Kix Tape with Chris and Chris.
1: Blister in the Sun, of course. Violent Femmes on the Kix Tape. Put it this way. It was on one of those, like, summertime compilations, like, years ago.
2: I want to say it was on one of the Frosh albums.
1: That, too. But it was also on Sun Jammin'.
2: Yeah, Sun Jammin'. Yeah, absolutely. I remember that. Now I do.
1: Yeah. And, well, the song's not really about, you know, like, summertime.
2: Yeah.
1: Okay, we got lots more to go on the Kix Tape. Gonna flip it over. Side B coming up. I think we gotta play something from Shauna Paul.
2: Before we do that, I'm gonna go reapply my sunscreen, so I'm ready for side B.
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1: Sly and the Family Stone, if you would have asked me about them 20, 30 years ago, I'd be like, meh. I kind of rediscovered them, you know, just listening to tunes one night, and I didn't realize just how much inspiration they would have given artists like Prince.
2: Oh, absolutely. And actually, if you're a fan of rap music, a lot of their music comes up in hooks.
1: Yeah. A lot of it. A lot of samples for sure. And what's cool about that song is it was recorded in mono. A lot of artists like to do that back then. I don't know why, but...
2: Can I give a quick shout out to an honorable mention? As I was listening to that, it made me think of Terry Jacks' Seasons in the Sun.
1: Oh, yeah. Yeah, it's a sad... summertime.
2: Yeah, it's not a happy one, but another one of those memorable older summer songs.
1: Well, if we're going to talk about sad summertime songs, then I think we should play Lana Del Rey, Summertime Sadness. It was a big song that summer, but it's Lana Del Rey.
2: Yeah, she's definitely got a sound.
1: You know, this is the remix of Summertime Sadness on the Kicks Tape.

0: the Kicks Tape with Chris and Chris.
1: Back in 2008, when he was still proud of drinking Bud Light, Kid Rock. All summer long, riffing on Werewolves of London and, of course, Sweet Home Alabama.
2: There's like three or four songs in there.
1: Yeah, and at that time, he was on a tour, and he capped his concert ticket prices at $20. He'd probably have to pay you to go see a show now, I think. You know.
2: Yeah, times have changed.
1: Times have changed. I will say that in Nashville, he's got a branded bar, and I thought it was one of the best bars in Nashville. So if you get the chance, it's a lot of fun.
2: He's got a following. I'm sure there's still enough people. He could throw something together.
1: Sure.
2: It would be sold.
1: Yeah. Okay, now to Edmonton, Alberta, and home of the Stereos. Remember them? I think they were like a winner of a Much.
2: I was going to say a much music. Yeah, the building the band or something like that.
1: Yeah, that's right. And I was working for a radio station in Edmonton a few years back, and we brought them for some kind of festival, and not a lot of people showed up, so I felt bad for them. Stereos, Summer Girl, Doo Wop, Doo Wop on the Kicks Tape.

0: This is the Kix Tape with Chris and Chris.
1: You know what's better than a summer girl? Summer girls.
2: Yes, light funky ones right there. Oh, LFO.
1: That is a band you do not want to be a part of. I think one of the original three, they've had like four members in that trio, and only one of the original members is still around.
2: Yeah, one of them died.
1: Like, three of them did. Three of them
2: what?
1: Did.
2: What?
1: Yes, look it up. It's crazy. Two of the original members plus one of the fill-ins.
2: No.
1: Yeah.
2: Oh, I didn't know that. No, that's
1: yeah,
2: sad.
1: Yeah, tragic.
2: Very. Okay.
1: So, happy summer song.
2: Summertime and the Lovin's Easy. Sublime. Remember that one?
1: I do.
2: Doing time. We're doing time.
1: Sublime.
2: On the Kix Tape. Summer.

0: All right, that is going to bring us to the end of the Kix tape. Chris Myers, Chris Black.
1: It's been fun. Sorry that I had my blender running in the background, but yeah. Hey, when in Rome.
0: Yeah, the Margaritaville, too. Oh, there's another song we could have played.
1: Yes.
2: Go behind the scenes.
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1: I'm Kyle Moore with T55 Weekend News Blast. Birds will now be able to arrange and pay for some diagnostic imaging without obtaining a referral from a doctor or nurse practitioner under a new provincial program. Starting this weekend, participating clinics will gradually accept self-referrals for MRI and CT scans, ultrasounds, and x-rays. Premier Daniel Smith says the initiative will give Albertans another way to investigate potential health concerns and detect serious illnesses earlier. Peace River RCP seeking the public's help in locating a suspect for allegedly stealing multiple items at the UFA store in Grimshaw. Police say on July 17th, the bounties were called to a theft that occurred at the UFA store. Might say the suspect already left the scene when police were called. According to the staff, man stole multiple items, including a pump worth approximately $1,000. Picture of the suspect was obtained from the surveillance footage. You can check that out on our app and website. Fairview Town Council has wanted to hear from residents on a proposal to lower speed limits. Council seeking public feedback on a plan to reduce the speed limits through town to 40 kilometers an hour. Input collected from a survey going on for the next few weeks will help inform council's decision. Small business owners being asked about how their operations could be affected by more tariff threats from the U.S. CFIB policy analyst Molly McCormick says uncertainty has been a major concern for many businesses.
2: A lot of these tariff threats don't end up coming through, don't end up becoming law or actual rule that small businesses have to follow. But the constant number of threats just adds so much uncertainty to their business planning. Small businesses depend on predictability, stability, to be able to know what tomorrow is going to look like. They need to invest. They need to plan their growth strategies.
1: U.S. plans to impose 50% tariffs on a wide range of Canadian goods starting on August the 19th. Organizers of a petition to ban new coal mining at the eastern slope of the Rockies have filed for a judicial review challenging Elections Alberta's decision that the petition failed. Earlier this month, the agency announced that the anti-coal position, led by country singer Gord Blund, didn't gain enough verified signatures to move it forward. At the time, Blund said roughly 35,000 signatures for the petition were rejected by Elections Alberta, and that he had grave concerns about the fairness of the process. For more on these stories, visit our website. Download the app for local news delivered straight to your phone. For Trending 55, I'm Kyle Moore.
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Kicks FM. It is all hit music for your weekend. Chris Myers here. Day two of the North Peace Stampede. Midway opens at 1 o'clock. Just remember, though, if you're going to go on the zipper, the mini donuts come after the rides. Okay? It's Teddy Swims. I took a

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1: Hey guys, it's time to check in with that Go Auto Events Cruiser. And you know I cruised on over to the Tangent Park Society and Campground's first annual poker rally. It is so great. I'm so excited this is going to be an annual event. You can come on out, ride, roll, and rev up to rack up a winning hand. They've got some great prizes. You could win a pellet grill, smoker, camping package, 3 nights free camping. They've got all kinds of stuff out here. It's so great. There's a silent auction, a farmer's market. I'm so happy I got to come out here. It's absolutely great. And you know I'm posting on Facebook, so make sure you're checking out that Facebook page, Face 4 Radio. 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
1: I'm Kyle Moore with T55 Weekend News Blast. While many Albertans are starting to receive their $100 energy rebates for the province, there have been some concerns raised about the rollout of the program. Court Ellingson, the NDP Shadow Minister for Finance, says the program has been, quote, a total mess.
2: People are frustrated. People don't want to hand over the personal information that's being asked for in this program. There are people that don't have access to the technology to apply for the program, or maybe they haven't filed for their taxes and so they can't get the program. Let's be clear. There are thousands and thousands and thousands of Albertans that are complaining about this program.
1: Program offers a one-time $100 rebate in place of the prior fuel tax relief program, which offered graduated relief from the 13 cents per liter provincial tax, dependent on world oil prices. Beginning this weekend, Albertans will be able to pay out-of-pocket for diagnostic screening tests, including an MRI and an ultrasound, and without a doctor's referral. The new change can help those who pay get a faster cancer diagnosis and improve their chances of survival without increasing wait times for others, the government said this week. Premier Daniel Smith says Albertans can self-refer because they have a pretty good idea when something isn't right. The village of Berwyn has a new CAO. Michael Gogan officially joined the village this week, albeit working remotely. He's in the process of relocating from Campbell River, B.C. The village says that Gogan brings extensive leadership experience in government, economic development, municipal administration, and the private sector. Some Albertans with disabilities who receive monthly paychecks from the province say heading into August, they're being shortchanged. Many recipients have reported getting hundreds of dollars less than they normally do, with some reporting they didn't get any money at all. It's the first month that the province's new two-tiered program takes effect, switches recipients from AGE to the Alberta Disability Assistance Program, a program meant to encourage people who can work to find work and keep more of their paid earnings. Earlier this week, the Assisted Living and Social Services Ministry said a technical issue related to the rollout of the new payment processing software was the cause of the payment problems. McKenzie County is asking for public help trying to solve a case of vandalism. At Lake Torringo, or Jake's Lake near Lacrete, structures were damaged by fire, including the wood storage, fencing, and the outhouse. Fire occurred outside of a designated fire pit and resulted in damage to public property. And with information, is asked to contact Fort Vermilion RCMP. For more of these stories, visit our website. 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For Trending 55, I'm Kyle Moore.

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How you doing? It's Chris Myers. If you're checking out the Northeast Stampede, couple things to keep in mind. The Pro Rodeo kicks off at 4 and Chuck Wagon and Chariots at 7:30.

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0: 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Here's an update from the Go Auto Summer Events Cruiser.
1: Hey guys, it's time to check in with that Go Auto Events Cruiser. And you know I cruised on over to the Tangent Park Society and Campground's first annual poker rally. It is so great. I'm so excited this is going to be an annual event. You can come on out, ride, roll, and rev up to rack up a winning hand. They've got some great prizes. You could win a pellet grill, smoker, camping package, 3 nights free camping. They've got all kinds of stuff out here. It's so great. There's a silent auction, a farmer's market. I'm so happy I got to come out here. It's absolutely great. And you know I'm posting on Facebook, so make sure you're checking out that Facebook page, Face 4 Radio. Special thanks from our partners in promotion, Energy Alberta, Northern Sunrise County, Peace Country Co-op. 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

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I'm Chris Myers. Imagine being Tom Holland and Zendaya right now. Of course, they are a real-life couple, and they are in the top two movies this weekend, like both The Odyssey and Spider-Man. Not like they couldn't retire already, but wow, imagine the money they're cashing in

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1: I'm Kyle Moore with T55 Weekend News Blast. Concerns around privacy and accessibility have been raised by critics of the provincial energy rebates. The rebates were done instead of a fuel tax relief program, but NTP MLA Court Ellickson says the tax relief would have been a simpler way to go.
2: The average Alberta family pays $350 a year in provincial gas taxes. And here we are with a program that might save them $100 if they have the patience to go through a website that didn't work when it was launched, and you're willing to give that private information to the government in the midst of the biggest data breach in Canadian history.
1: The government says it has worked to make the application process easier, that hundreds of thousands of residents have already submitted their rebate applications. Peace River RCP are investigating a theft that happened at the UFA store in Grimshaw. Happened on July 17th. According to staff at the store, a man stole multiple items, including a pump worth approximately $1,000. Picture of the suspect was obtained from the surveillance footage, and police are looking to identify him. Check that out on our app and website. Hounds can once again be used to hunt black bears in Alberta. Province Bird faced the regulation change last year, prompting backlash from wildlife advocates and support from hunters. Practice has been brought back this year as part of Alberta's wildlife management strategy, namely to help protect recovering caribou populations from predators. Using dogs to hunt black bears is permitted in BC and Ontario, as well as several U.S. states. The potential threat of more tariffs from the U.S. on Canadian goods, the CFIB is wanting to hear from small business owners about how this could impact their operations. Molly McCormick, a policy analyst with the CFIB, says they want to find out more about the impacts on a more detailed level.
3: We've spoken to them recently, you know, over the past year and a half in terms of when other tariff threats are happening. And the biggest thing that we hear, a lot of concern about uncertainty. Small businesses' confidence are already low just because of the economy as a whole, and this is just adding to that. We're looking for more details from small businesses from, you know, rural communities, smaller communities alike.
1: Got a link to the survey along with the full interview on our apps and websites. The Semi driver caused the deaths of two Alberta motorcycle riders from a crash near High Prairie in August of 2024 was supposed to be sentenced this week, but that sentencing hearing was postponed due to a sudden medical issue with the Crown Prosecutor. Michael Maurice Kuchin of Slave Lake pleaded guilty to two counts of dangerous driving causing death and six counts of dangerous driving causing bodily harm. His Trevi tractor trailer crossed the center line on Highway 2 near Sucker Creek, crushing into a group of motorcycle riders, killing Laurent Isidore of Driftpile and Tyler Dabowski of Edmonton. For more on these stories, visit our website and download the app for local news delivered straight to your phone. 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

Well, we all thought that the Edmonton Elks were sinking up until this year, and now they're like one of the best teams in the CFL. Hope you're doing well. It's Chris Myers, and yeah, Riders and Elks get underway at 5 o'clock. It's going to be a good game. Gaga's on the way for your weekend. Some Strumbellas for you, Miles Smith, and a bar song with Shaboozy on Kix FM.

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1: I'm Kyle Moore with T55 Weekend News Blast. Birds will now be able to arrange and pay for some diagnostic imaging without obtaining a referral from a doctor or nurse practitioner under a new provincial program. Starting this weekend, participating clinics will gradually accept self-referrals for MRI and CT scans, ultrasounds, and X-rays. Premier Daniel Smith says the initiative will give Albertans another way to investigate potential health concerns and detect serious illnesses earlier. Peace River RCP seeking the public's help in locating a suspect for allegedly stealing multiple items at the UFA store in Grimshaw. Police say on July 17th, the bounties were called to a theft that occurred at the UFA store. Miners say the suspect already left the scene when police were called. According to the staff, man stole multiple items, including a pump worth approximately $1,000. Picture of the suspect was obtained from the surveillance footage. You can check that out on our app and website. Fairview Town Council is wanting to hear from residents on a proposal to lower speed limits. Council seeking public feedback on a plan to reduce the speed limits through town to 40 kilometers an hour. Input collected from a survey going on for the next few weeks will help inform council's decision. Small business owners being asked about how their operations could be affected by more tariff threats from the U.S. CFIB policy analyst Molly McCormick says uncertainty has been a major concern for many businesses.
2: A lot of these tariff threats don't end up coming through, don't end up becoming law or actual rule that small businesses have to follow. But the constant number of threats just adds so much uncertainty to their business planning. Small businesses depend on predictability, stability, to be able to know what tomorrow is going to look like. They need to invest. They need to plan their growth strategies.
1: U.S. plans to impose 50% tariffs on a wide range of Canadian goods starting on August the 19th. Organizers of a petition to ban new coal mining at the eastern slope of the Rockies have filed for a judicial review challenging Elections Alberta's decision that the petition failed. Earlier this month, the AHC announced that the anti-coal position, led by country singer Gore Blund, didn't gain enough verified signatures to move it forward. At the time, Blund said roughly 35,000 signatures for the petition were rejected by Elections Alberta, and that he had grave concerns about the fairness of the process. For more on these stories, visit our website. 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

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Hey, Ta-da Tam with you this afternoon with Saturday Snippets, the best of the conversation we've had over the last week, all in one spot. I hope that you've been having a wonderful Saturday so far. Before we dive in, we got some more great music coming up for you, like one by the New Radicals. 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

0: 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Here's an update from the Go Auto Summer Events Cruiser.
1: Hey guys, time to check in with the Go Auto Events Cruiser. And I cruised on over to the 70th annual Northeast Stampede. Woo! Rodeo season. I love a good rodeo. I've said this before. I was a baby attending this rodeo, so I'm super excited to be here. The Pro Rodeo fires up at 4 p.m. The chuck wagons today start at 7:30, so you want to come check it out. Of course, there's that midway. Oh, I cannot wait. I'm going to go see if I can find some rodeo queens. I'll check in with you in a bit here. Special thanks from our partners in promotion for keeping the cruiser out in the community. Keys Country Co-op, Carl's No Frills, Northern Sunrise County. Thank you so much. This is Cruisin' D with River Country and Kicks FM.

Crazy Abrams, so true on Kix FM. Hey, Teddy Tam, back with Saturday Snippets. How often do you use cash for purchases? Now, I usually try to have cash for emergencies, of course, but unless I'm going to somewhere like a garage sale, mostly I'm going to pay with some kind of card. And even talking with some friends, some of these yard sales now even accept e-transfers, so that's not always a given either. So how often do you actually use cash for purchases? For me, I'm lucky to do it every few weeks, at least in the summer.

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1: I'm Kyle Moore with T55 Weekend News Blast. While many Albertans are starting to receive their $100 energy rebates for the province, there have been some concerns raised about the rollout of the program. Court Ellingson, the NDP Shadow Minister for Finance, says the program has been, quote, a total mess.
2: People are frustrated. People don't want to hand over the personal information that's being asked for in this program. There are people that don't have access to the technology to apply for the program, or maybe they haven't filed for their taxes and so they can't get the program. Let's be clear. There are thousands and thousands and thousands of Albertans that are complaining about this program.
1: Program offers a one-time $100 rebate in place of the prior fuel tax relief program, which offered graduated relief from the 13 cents per liter provincial tax, dependent on world oil prices. Beginning this weekend, Albertans will be able to pay out-of-pocket for diagnostic screening tests, including an MRI and an ultrasound, and without a doctor's referral. The new change can help those who pay get a faster cancer diagnosis and improve their chances of survival without increasing wait times for others, the government said this week. Premier Daniel Smith says Albertans can self-refer because they have a pretty good idea when something isn't right. The village of Berwyn has a new CAO. Michael Gogan officially joined the village this week, albeit working remotely. He's in the process of relocating from Campbell River, B.C. The village says that Gogan brings extensive leadership experience in government, economic development, municipal administration, and the private sector. Some Albertans with disabilities who receive monthly paychecks from the province say heading into August, they're being shortchanged. Many recipients have reported getting hundreds of dollars less than they normally do, with some reporting they didn't get any money at all. It's the first month that the province's new two-tiered program takes effect, switches recipients from AGE to the Alberta Disability Assistance Program, a program meant to encourage people who can work to find work and keep more of their paid earnings. Earlier this week, the Assisted Living and Social Services Ministry said a technical issue related to the rollout of the new payment processing software was the cause of the payment problems. McKenzie County's asked for public help trying to solve a case of vandalism. At Lake Torrango, or Jake's Lake near Lacrete, structures were damaged by fire, including the wood storage, fencing, and the outhouse. Fire occurred outside of a designated fire pit and resulted in damage to public property. And with information, is asked to contact Fort Vermilion RCMP. For more of these stories, visit our website. 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For Trending 55, I'm Kyle Moore.

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Hey, Tadai Tan back with Saturday Snippets. And I want to know the last thing you tried a sample or demo of before buying. I was talking with Jared Gomes about this earlier this week. He said that some of the Friesen Brothers products especially, they got samples or demos set up every once in a while for stuff like their specialty sausages, like the green onion and black pepper sausage we tried on a Tuesday trial. Oh, so, so good. But how about you? The last thing you tried a sample or demo of before actually committing to it and buying the whole thing.

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1: Hey everyone, it's Dee in the Go Auto Events Cruiser, and I'm stampeding it up at the North Peak Stampede. It's rodeo. It's at the Lac Cardinal Sports Grounds. I've said this before, nothing better than a good rodeo, especially one of this size and magnitude. There's so many rides. They got that West Coast Midway happening, and of course, our chuck wagons and pro rodeo. 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You want to come say hi, because of course, I've got my swag bag. So make sure you say hi, grab some free goodies, stop and see me under that summer prize pack draw. Special thanks to some of our partners in promotion for keeping the cruiser in motion. 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You guys are the best. 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
1: I'm Kyle Moore with the T55 Weekend News Blast. Concerns around privacy and accessibility have been raised by critics of the provincial energy rebates. The rebates were done instead of a fuel tax relief program, but NTP MLA Court Ellickson says the tax relief would have been a simpler way to go.
2: The average Alberta family pays $350 a year in provincial gas taxes. And here we are with a program that might save them $100 if they have the patience to go through a website that didn't work when it was launched, and you're willing to give that private information to the government in the midst of the biggest data breach in Canadian history.
1: The government says it has worked to make the application process easier, that hundreds of thousands of residents have already submitted their rebate applications. Peace River RCP are investigating a theft that happened at the UFA store in Grimshaw. Happened on July 17th. According to staff at the store, a man stole multiple items, including a pump worth approximately $1,000. Picture of the suspect was obtained from the surveillance footage, and police are looking to identify him. Check that out on our app and website. Hounds can once again be used to hunt black bears in Alberta. Province Bird faced the regulation change last year, prompting backlash from wildlife advocates and support from hunters. Practices have been brought back this year as part of Alberta's wildlife management strategy, namely to help protect recovering caribou populations from predators. Using dogs to hunt black bears is permitted in BC and Ontario, as well as several U.S. states. The potential threat of more tariffs from the U.S. on Canadian goods, the CFIB is wanting to hear from small business owners about how this could impact their operations. Molly McCormick, a policy analyst with the CFIB, says they want to find out more about the impacts on a more detailed level.
3: We've spoken to them recently, you know, over the past year and a half in terms of when other tariff threats are happening. And the biggest thing that we hear, a lot of concern about uncertainty. Small businesses' confidence are already low just because of the economy as a whole. And this is just adding to that. We're looking for more details from small businesses from, you know, rural communities, smaller communities alike.
1: Got a link to the survey along with the full interview on our apps and websites. The Semi driver caused the deaths of two Alberta motorcycle riders from a crash near High Prairie in August of 2024 was supposed to be sentenced this week, but that sentencing hearing was postponed due to a sudden medical issue with the Crown Prosecutor. Michael Maurice Kuchin of Slave Lake pleaded guilty to two counts of dangerous driving causing death and six counts of dangerous driving causing bodily harm. His Chevy tractor trailer crossed the center line on Highway 2 near Sucker Creek, crushing into a group of motorcycle riders, killing Laurent Isidore of Driftpile and Tyler Dabowski of Edmonton. For more on these stories, visit our website and download the app for local news delivered straight to your phone. 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

0: what's happening in the region, here's an update from the Go Auto Summer Events Cruiser.
1: Hey, y'all, it's stampede season, and I've got the Go Auto Events Cruiser kicking around like Cardinal Sports Grounds. It's the 70th annual Stampede. Every year, I swear, this Stampede gets better and better. It is so busy. The grandstands are filling right up. I actually, Energy Alberta is here. They're our pals. I'm going to go see if I can find them. And make sure you follow our Facebook page. You can see where I'm at, what I'm doing. I always post often. Face for radio. Make sure you enter that summer prize pack draw, because you know wherever I go, it comes with me. So enter for your chance to win. The special thanks to some of our partners in promotion for keeping the cruiser out and about. Northern Sunrise County, Peace River Ford, Peace River Chrysler, Peace Country Co-op. Thanks so much. 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

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Hey, Ta-Da Tam, back with Saturday Snippets. What's something small that frustrates you, maybe more than it should? As for me, when a series, especially an older one, doesn't have English subtitles or English captions, the audio mixing is really bad and you can't hear the characters when they're speaking, but the sound effects are absolutely deafening. I encountered this while watching the first season of Supernatural earlier this week. I mean, I'm still working my way through season one, but it's really frustrating just trying to figure out what's going on while not just ruining my ears, you know? But what's something small that frustrates you? Maybe a little bit more than it should.

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Hey, Tada Tam with you for just a few more minutes. Had a wonderful time hanging out with you here with Saturday Snippets, the best of the conversations we've had over the last week, all in one spot. But I am heading out for the weekend. I hope that you have a wonderful rest of your August long. Keep on listening to Kix FM because we got some more great artists for you from Outkast to Third Eye Blind, even some Aerosmith coming up in the next hour. But right now, let's play me out with some Bob Moses, Love Brand New, only on Kix FM.

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